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I heard about the accident. 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
1: This hour's weather being brought to you by XIT Communications. Well, some major weather changes on the way. We're going to start it off by tracking a strong cold front that will plow through the area tonight. North winds will kick in, gusts over 30 miles per hour, but temperatures will really tumble. Should make it all the way down into the mid to upper 40s by tomorrow morning. Tomorrow, we hang on to that north breeze. No moisture right off the bat. I think we'll see temperatures holding in the upper 60s tomorrow, but rain chances are really going up by Wednesday. From News Channel 10, I'm Doppler Dave for KXIT.

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1: 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You're going to do great things. 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
1: 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Riley Phillips, a senior, Dalhart High. 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

0: 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You know, those old guys at the coffee shop.
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0: Beer Electric wants to congratulate all Daward High School grads. Graduation is an exciting time. It's both an ending and a beginning, both warm memories of the past and big dreams for the future. At Spear Electric, they pray that you will seek the wonderful plans of God that He describes for you in Jeremiah 29:11. For I know the plans I have for you, declares the Lord, plans to prosper you and not to harm you, plans to give you hope and a future. And a very special congratulations to Cade Spear and the entire class of 2026.
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0: 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Annika Dewey, we celebrate you, recognizing your hard work, dedication, and perseverance that have brought you to this incredible milestone. As Nelson Mandela once said, education is the most powerful weapon which you can use to change the world. From High Plains Auctioneers, congratulations, class of 2026. 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

0: 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Even our announcer guy wants to get involved.
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1: 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Mom! Mommy! Mommy! Mommy! 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Mommy! Mama! Mama!
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0: Excuse me, I'm working here.
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The primary purpose of school is to provide education and knowledge. 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

0: 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You know, those old guys at the coffee shop.
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4: At this time, there are no screw worms in Texas, but we must report them if we suspect them. Hello, everyone. I'm Dr. Bob Judd with Texas Vet News on the Texas Farm Bureau Radio Network. There have been no screw worms reported in Texas at the present time, but we must be vigilant in monitoring our animals for signs of screw worms. And if susceptible screw worm larvae are found, prompt reporting is critical to keep the pest contained. Jason Sawyer, Chief Science Officer with the East Foundation, indicates we've been preparing for the possibility of screw worms emerging back in Texas for the past year, and we have decided to take the attitude of preparedness. Sawyer was one of the panelists of the Breakthrough Symposium, New World Screwworm Preparedness, that included members of the Texas Animal Health Commission, Florida Department of Agriculture, Texas and Southwestern Cattle Raisers Association, and the United States Department of Agriculture. The panelists noted several response options, and the first is do not panic, but prepare for the screwworms. Consider changing calving seasons with screwworms in mind, so calving will be at a time screwworms will not be as active. Also, be ready to isolate, treat, and recheck any affected animals. Get a premise ID now if you do not have one, and manage wounds differently. Any break in the skin, such as the umbilicus of a newborn, castration, dehorning, even fly tag sites, or tick bites, become high-risk sites once screwworms are present in the area. At this time, screwworms have not been found in Texas, but were recently found about 60 miles from our southern border in Mexico. Dr. Diane Kitchen from Florida suggests producers consider using a preventative or at least a protectant to minimize the chance of infestation occurring. Join me next time for more on the screwworm panel report and their recommendations. If you have any topics you want me to discuss on Texas Vet News, contact me at texvet@txfb.org. I'm Dr. Bob Judd. 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
1: Mitch Anthony here with today's Daily Dose. John F. Welch Jr., in a speech to future business leaders, said, "We know where most of the creativity, the innovation, the stuff that drives productivity lies, in the minds of those closest to the work." The greatest ideas and innovations do not proceed from the ivory towers. Too many organizations in our world rely on the creativity of people who are too long and too far removed from the world they are leading, while sitting in their plush corner office behind their golden nameplate for 10 or 20 years, they continue to offer the same answers for situations that changed long ago. The wise organization realizes wisdom lies on the front lines. Years ago, I read about engineers and architects who were stumped about where to put an elevator in a building. A janitor overheard and suggested placing it outside the building and giving it glass walls. They laughed and scoffed. One engineer listened. The janitor was right. Innovation lies on the front lines. If you want an answer, go to those closest to the action. This is Mitch Anthony reminding you once again that life is whatever you make it. 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
2: The feeder cattle market is red hot. I'm Kerry Martin with Texas Ag News and Views on the Texas Farm Bureau Radio Network. Nearly all classes of cattle are trading in record territory right now, and that's definitely the case for feeder cattle. Tommy Kenworthy is manager of Perryton Feeders in the Northern Texas Panhandle. He says these high prices are putting a squeeze on feedlots.
3: These feeders are high. Most of my guys are selling feeders, and I can't blame them. They're cashing in, and because there's such a shortage of feeders. What we try to do is we try to buy these cattle out of the east, and they're a little cheaper, but the challenge there is health-wise. And then Beaver Sale Barn, that thing is the hottest thing I've ever seen in my life. We can't touch anything out of there. You buy them out of there, when you're looking like 9 weights this last Tuesday, they bring $3,200 a head, and then the time you feed them, he's going to have to bring over $270 just to break even out of here.
2: Kenworthy says it's just tough to find any cattle to feed.
3: It's a struggle right now. We used to feed them cows, and that sure helped this feed yard up tremendous. But right now, we're not doing that, and we're trying to do other things, and it's a struggle. It really is a struggle.
2: That's Tommy Kenworthy, manager of Perryton Feeders in the Northern Texas Panhandle. What are some of the highlights from USDA's initial forecast for cotton for this new marketing year?
4: While the U.S. cotton supply and demand ledger for May is balanced,
5: our season average farm price forecast for the current marketing year, 2025-2026, we raised 2 cents per pound, now at 63 cents per pound. For that new crop year harvested this upcoming fall, we're forecasting a season average price of 73 cents per pound, and that would be up 10 cents per pound year over year.
4: Explaining the reasons behind the price forecast, World Agricultural Outlook Board Chair Mark Jackanowski.
5: strength we've seen in cotton prices over the past couple of months or so, expecting that to continue into 2027.
4: As for the world balance sheet, lower cotton production in several major nations resulted in a year-over-year decrease and contributed to reductions in most global cotton supply and use categories. I'm Rod Bain reporting in Washington, D.C.
2: The Texas and Southwestern Cattle Raisers Association and the Texas Grazing Lands Coalition have opened nominations for the Texas Environmental Stewardship Award Program. The award honors Texas cattle raisers who demonstrate an outstanding commitment to conservation and land stewardship, recognizing those who lead by example through sustainable practices that protect and enhance the state's livestock, wildlife, and natural resources. The nomination period runs through July 1st. I'm Kerry Martin on the Texas Farm Bureau Radio Network.
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0: Court Rice, the Five States Livestock Auction Market Report. On May 13th, we had 200 head of cattle. Packer cows and bulls were 5 to 10 higher. Bred cows and pairs were steady. Calves and yearlings were steady on a light test. The 3 to 4 weight steers were 530 to 590. The heifers were 470 to 535. 4 to 500 pound steers were 470 up to 525. And the heifers were 425 to 435. 5 to 600 pound steers were 390 to 370. No test on those heifers. 600 and up steers were 330 to 380. And the heifers were 315 to 370. Cutter cows were $1.65 to $1.75. Lean cows were $1.55 to $1.65. Boning cows were $1.70 to $1.80. High dressing bulls were $2.10 to $2.30. Low dressing bulls were $1.95 to $2.05. Cutting bulls were $2.55 to $3.20. On the older bred cows, they were $2,000 to $3,000. No test for young bred cows. And the pairs, the older pairs, were $2,800 to $3,100. And the younger pairs were $3,200 to $3,500. Get into the steer calves here. Martin Romero had three mixed steer calves that weighed 445 that brought 530. Larry Romero had a black steer weighing 520 that brought 475. He also had a black steer that weighed 610 that brought 390. John Kelly had a black yearling steer that weighed 735 that brought 330. Ross Pushbacher had a black heifer weighing 290 that brought 535. Ringer Ranch had a black white face heifer weighing 610 that brought 370. Nick Brown had two red heifers that weighed 600 that brought 362. Ringer Ranch with three black heifers that weighed 780 that brought 330. This week we're going to have our monthly sheep and goat sale. Looking to have some nice consignments of sheep and goats on that. And all classes of cattle. We're going to have a load of packet cows consigned already for that sale. Anybody wants to consign any cattle to their upcoming sales, feel free to reach out and let us know. Or you have any questions, you can call the office anytime at 575-374-2505. You can call me, Court Rice, on my cell phone at 605-939-5884. With that, we want to say thank you to all our customers, and we hope to see you at the auction.
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1: 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I'm Tom Nicoletti with Focus on Agriculture for the Texas Farm Bureau Radio Network. At the annual meat conference in Washington, D.C. earlier this year, results of a consumer survey on meat consumption and purchasing priorities were announced. Kaylee Greiner with the Texas Beef Council attended that conference.
2: A big survey is put out across the nation. Consumers are asked a bunch of questions regarding their meat consumption and meat purchasing priorities in the past year. And then also this is overlaid with data that is direct from sales from all the retailers across the U.S. So essentially it's an update in what consumers are looking for in terms of the meat case and also how they're placing their priorities when shopping for meat and beef in the retail store. So really with that, we saw great numbers. The sales of them in the meat case across all proteins were up, but beef really led that in terms of volume and both dollar sales.
3: So even though the higher prices for beef are still being experienced at the grocery stores and for that matter when folks dine out at restaurants, American consumers are going to beef more and more these days.
2: Right. Over 88% of U.S. households are buying beef, and that's up from years prior. Not only are the number of households that are buying beef going up, but the number of times that they're buying beef in the stores and the dollars that they spend per trip are going up. So that's a great sustainable story for sustaining beef demand over the years. And also along with that, we're really seeing a change in the guard of consumers. Older consumers are aging out. Maybe they're buying less. They no longer have children in the home.
1: I will have more with Texas Beef Council's Kaylee Greiner on our next program. I'm Tom Nicoletti with the Texas Farm Bureau Radio Network.
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1: This hour's weather being brought to you by High Plains Auctioneers.
2: Some big weather changes behind a strong cold front that came in overnight. We're starting off in the 40s with a north wind, 15 to 20. So it's kind of brisk, kind of chilly. I think that wind will back off later today, but our high temperature may only be in the upper 60s. And then tonight, we'll drop all the way down to the low to mid 40s. Tomorrow looks cool, probably in the 50s. We'll have a pretty good chance of showers and thunderstorms by tomorrow night. From News Channel 10, I'm Doppler Dave for KXIT.
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704 and 43 degrees. Let me say that again. 43 degrees. Felt good last night, that front rolling in. Actually came in quite dramatically because we got like a dust storm advisory. And what it was is kind of what happened down in Canyon as well. With the wildfires, when the wind kicks up, it's just blowing up a lot of dust and ash. And in Canyon yesterday, or yeah, was it yesterday? I think it was. Yeah, they actually had a dust storm warning because that big Hungate fire was just blowing all the dust and ash into Canyon, and they had to close a couple of roads because you literally couldn't see. Same thing happened near Boise City yesterday evening as that cold front was coming in. It was pretty bad because there's like three burn areas north of town. Front got south of town, hit the next burn area. So by the time it got to Dalhart, it looked menacing. I mean, there was a wall of dust and ash coming at us. But, you know, when it finally moved over us, it didn't reduce visibility that much. It was hazy, and the air tasted like somebody didn't know how to barbecue. Yeah, so that's what happened last night. I don't know if it took you by surprise or not. I just happened to be watching my phone and saw that dust storm advisory pop up. I'm like, oh, something's coming our way. So, but that was a cold front because our temperature started dropping immediately. It was nice relief. Finally, some cooler temperatures and we have rain chances. So we'll talk about that in just a minute. We got local news coming up this hour as well. But this is yet another morning show and I'm your Chief Yeti, Aaron Graves. Going to bring you some good music to help you get up and face your Tuesday.

A fun song there by Sting. Used to get together and play a tabletop role-playing game. How about that? I mean, it used to be the only thing you could play was Dungeons & Dragons, but now they got everything. I remember when Wendy's came out with their own role-playing game, tabletop role-playing game. You could go to Wendy's website and download it, and there was a source book and a map of the kingdom, and I never played it. I downloaded it. Thought it was kind of cool. Read through the source book. It was pretty interesting. Yeah, that's one of those things I don't think I have the patience for. Tabletop role-playing games. I understand why people like them. I just don't have the imagination for it. I let other people imagine stuff, and I watch it on TV. That's how I do my role-playing games. I was like, why don't you just got to create a character, and then you just got to, whatever that character would decide to do, and if you need help, you roll the dice, and that decides for you. And I'm like, well, I've already created a character, me. I'm trying to manage my own life. I don't need to manage this other invisible character, a split personality. Although I do like rolling dice to make decisions. Sometimes I think that works. Anyways, I don't know how I got off on this topic. This is yet another morning show. I'm Aaron Graves, broadcasting live from the Valley Irrigation Big Five Pump Studios. Thanks for joining us. And yes, we have rain in the forecast. That's right. Tonight, could start tonight, 20% chance of showers and thunderstorms. And when I say tonight, I'm talking after midnight, sometime maybe early Wednesday morning. And then our rain chances go up to 40% Wednesday afternoon, 80% Wednesday night into Thursday. Thursday has a 50% chance. Friday has a 20% chance. Even Saturday has a 20% chance. And there you go. So every day, starting late this evening, rain chances for the Dalhart area. How much rain we'll get? Don't know. How much will it rain? Really don't know. Just basically, I haven't seen any graphics from the Weather Service explaining it. It's just the weather pattern is shifting in our favor. Temperatures for the rest of the week, going to 60s for a couple of days, and then starting on Thursday, we'll basically be in the 70s through the weekend. Maybe Sunday, we'll get back into the 80s. Overnight lows, let's just say around 40 to 45 degrees. So that is the extended forecast. Local news at 7:30, as always. Stay tuned for that. Here's Joe Walsh on The Pulse.

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1: 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It's time to take a look at local news, area events. It's the News Authority on the Pulse. To top our news, with 3 to 4 days of the fires, you got to know, if you've been tuning in right here at KXIT, that Hartley is in need of new equipment. Here's Chief Scott White.
2: 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If you have not, please consider making a donation today. Thank you very much, members of Hartley Fire and EMS.
1: 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The Chamber is looking for vendors and food trucks for the 4th of July event. It is the 250th birthday. You want to register at the Chamber for that event. That will be 7:30 p.m. at the Rita Blanca Lake with fireworks and music, 244-5646. 244-5646. And keep that number handy as you sign up for the XIT Trail of Sales. You need to register with the Chamber before May the 29th. The event, June the 6th, 8 a.m. to 2 p.m. Another event also on June the 6th, it is the Dower Cruisers Car Show, taking place downtown at 10 a.m. to 4 p.m. for the show. Tickets still available for the event on that day. All you have to do is get with any one of the cruisers. In sports action coming up tonight, it is physical night, taking place at the high school. Parents, you must be with the student athlete. That's going on from 5:30 to 8:30 p.m. In obituary news, Dora Sisko passed away on May the 17th at the age of 96. Services are pending at this time. Also, Mary Nell Perkins passed away on May the 15th in Dalhart. Funeral services are pending, but will be available soon through Dalhart Funeral Home and cremation services. And finally, Charles Monroe Sanborn, better known as Charlie Brown, age 53 of Dalhart, passed away on May the 14th. Graveside service for family and friends to celebrate Charlie's life will be held at Memorial Park Cemetery tomorrow, May the 20th at 2:30 p.m. under the direction of Dalhart Funeral Home and Cremation Services. On behalf of all of us here at the Pulse, hearts and our prayers going out to the Sisko, the Perkins, and the Sanborn families. That's your look at news on the Pulse. A couple ways to get those items to us. 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

0: So how far can you take it to the limit? Usually that's like, it's framed as a good thing, like, you know, and push yourself, reach your goals, you know, stuff like that. And then sometimes taking it to the limit is can be a bad thing, like greed. And I feel like there's some greed in this story. And it pains me because it's about Fender guitars and the Fender company and what they're doing. Okay, from what I know, and of course, I am no expert on this, but here's just a short history. Leo Fender, the dude that designed the Stratocaster, they call that an S-body guitar. All he wanted to trademark was the headstock. And so, you know, you can walk into a guitar store and you have all these Stratocaster lookalikes. Other companies use the S-body shape and put their headstock on it. Well, a long time ago, Fender thought, you know, we're losing money. We need to squash the competition. So they tried to trademark that, and all the other guitar companies fought them, and so they stood down. Decades have passed, and Fender did something interesting. In Germany, they ordered a Stratocaster clone from that AliExpress, you know, that Chinese mail order company, and it got shipped to Germany, and then they filed suit in Germany saying, get this, not trademark, that the S body shape of a Stratocaster is artistic expression. Which you gotta admit, a good Stratocaster is a work of art. If you've, you know, yeah. But it falls under copyright. Nobody from the AliExpress showed up for the trial, so Fender got a default judgment in Germany. So they started sending cease and desist letters to independent guitar makers in Germany saying, you can't use this body style, you need to destroy your stock, and you need to recall all the guitars you sold and destroy them. And then, since nobody fought them, they sent the same cease and desist letter to companies in the United States. Third-party companies that are making their own guitars, mom-and-pop shops. And so that is the current situation as of yesterday. I mean, this hit the headlines yesterday. Does that sound like a little... What does that sound like to you? I mean, I'd say that's like some legal maneuvering just to squash competition when decades have passed and it should have... If you wanted to protect the style of your guitar, you should have done it from, you know, day one instead of, you know, 70, 80 years later. Anyways, I usually don't talk about this kind of stuff, but I find that fascinating, and I'm interested to see what's going to happen when other companies like Ibanez and Yamaha, which make S-body style guitars, what they're going to do when Fender sends them a cease and desist letter. It ought to be interesting.
1: Good job. You did it, grads. 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With a special shout out going to Trip Trimble and Ashton Knight. We are so proud of you. Congratulations and good luck from everyone at West Texas Gas. 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
5: 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Mommy! Mommy! 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
3: Some big weather changes behind a strong cold front that came in overnight. We're starting off in the 40s with a north wind, 15 to 20, so it's kind of brisk, kind of chilly. I think that wind will back off later today, but our high temperature may only be in the upper 60s. And then tonight, we'll drop all the way down to the low to mid 40s. Tomorrow looks cool, probably in the 50s. We'll have a pretty good chance of showers and thunderstorms by tomorrow night. From News Channel 10, I'm Doppler Dave for KXIT.
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Here we go, 8:03 and 43 degrees, hour number two of the morning show on a Tuesday, a cooler Tuesday, rain in the forecast kind of a Tuesday, graduation 2 days away kind of a Tuesday. Are you feeling it? I bet you are. It's going to be a lot of fun. Congratulations, seniors, for all the work you put in. I remember when I graduated, that was really cool. That was awesome. It was really great. Don't forget, tonight at the school, they're doing physicals from the Dalhart Family Medicine Clinic, the hospital district, doing physicals at the high school, 5:30 to 8:30 p.m. These are free. If your student athlete needs a physical for next year, do it tonight because these are free, right? Good deal. And parent needs to be present with the student athlete, but they are free tonight, 5:30 to 8:30 p.m. And we mentioned graduation on Thursday. Thursday is a half day. Students released at 12:30. Buses run at 1 o'clock. They'll be able to eat lunch and then go home and get ready for the graduation ceremonies. And then, I guess, what is that? Summer officially begins? Doesn't have anything to do with the position of the sun and over which line of latitude. It has to do with the fact that there's no school on Friday for the students. It's summer. And then we'll have you. I know the pool's going to open because I remember a city council meeting. They said they did get a manager and hire enough lifeguards. And I haven't heard anything different. But they haven't set the schedule yet. I haven't heard a schedule for the pool. So hopefully we got enough people for the pool. So the pool will be open this summer. That'll be fun. What else we got going on around town? On morning announcements, the only other thing new here is a reminder that there is another calendar of summer jams. Free concerts Friday night at the Lurita Park. Lurita, that's the theater. I'm thinking about the Lurita because we got something coming to the Lurita. I'll tell you about it later. No, free concerts at Rita Blanca Lake at the amphitheater every Friday starting May 29th around 7:30. The admission is free. Now, if you have a food truck and you want to set up out there and serve some refreshments, contact the Chamber of Commerce. They'd be happy to show you where you can park. But, you know, gather your family. You can sit in the amphitheater or you can bring some lawn chairs and sit further back. And every Friday night, free live music starting May 29th.

Right, talking about things going on. Yeah, we're making an ad now for the Lurita Theater. I'll just give you a heads up here on the next performance at the Lurita Performing Arts Theater is going to be the Grand Old Americana Show. This has come to town before, and it's just, it's that company that does, and they've actually done several shows here, but it's like they're doing an old-timey radio broadcast, and they got some comedy sketches, and they sing some songs like the trailer on YouTube, like they're singing 9 to 5 and maybe a Beach Boys song, something like that. And so that's going to be at the Lurita Theater. The performance is on June 26th, 7 p.m., and I do believe tickets go on sale today because this ad's supposed to start today. Tickets $25, so you can go online to Lurita.org or swing by the Flying Pig on Denrock Avenue. So just a little heads up on that. You heard it here first.

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0: Okay, 818 and 43 degrees. Okay, I'm going to correct myself. Those tickets for the Loretta Show go on sale May 27th. They're not on sale today. So starting May 27th, you can get those tickets. $25, and that show again is on June the 26th. So a week's heads up on that. That way you can be first in line.

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0: High Plains Auctioneers couldn't be prouder of our area seniors. 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
5: So my sister Abigail, she bought a boat. She always wants us to go on the lake with her. And I have been. I don't like lakes. Like I want like a pontoon, a boat that doesn't move. I mean, her boat, it just, it's 5 hours. You just sit in the back of it. Beep, beep, beep, beep. No one can talk. It's just chaos. I mean, stuff is flying everywhere. I'm sore for a month. Just like, is that from the boat? There's no rules on the lake. It's just the Wild West. Everybody drives as fast as they want. There's only sudden turns made out there. Everybody driving a boat is either drunk or 11. No one's a normal person.

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The future's so bright, I gotta wear shades. Everything's coming my way. But then, this reality hits you. Rolling Stones.

0: 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That means putting them to work around the clock.
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1: 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Try to have a good show. And ain't the mic with the problem.

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2: Some big weather changes behind a strong cold front that came in overnight. We're starting off in the 40s with a north wind, 15 to 20. So it's kind of brisk, kind of chilly. I think that wind will back off later today, but our high temperature may only be in the upper 60s. And then tonight, we'll drop all the way down to the low to mid 40s. Tomorrow looks cool, probably in the 50s. We'll have a pretty good chance of showers and thunderstorms by tomorrow night. 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

go. Hour number three of the morning show. Time for a second cup of coffee. I'm ready for mine. Got a big day ahead of me. Lots on the to-do list. But, you know, it feels good to be productive. That's one thing. It's always nice when you see your kids realize that. They put in a hard day's work, and they feel good at the end of the day, and it dawns on them that it feels good to work hard. Then, you know, you're like, okay, this kid's going to be able to support himself and support me when I'm old and can't work anymore. Anyways, just checking out some other stuff that's going on here around town. Again, tonight, sports physicals, high school, for free. Parent needs to be present. 5:30 to 8:30 p.m. I keep repeating it because I don't want you to miss it. Because if you don't do it, otherwise you have to get a doctor's appointment and do the physical at some other point, and it's money out of your pocket. Tonight, it's free at the high school. Make sure a parent is present, and your students get the physicals they need to continue in the athletics program. Some stuff to mark on your calendar. Text on Fire Department's brisket supper, June 20th, about a month away. But don't want you to forget about it, because the fire department's really came through for us this week, and you can give back to them. That's one way you can do it, is support the text line Fire Department's brisket supper. And let's see here. We got, Good Samaritan said they're going to be closed May 21st through May 27th. So they are open. The CSFP boxes will be distributed May 20th. That's tomorrow, from 3 to 5 p.m. for qualifying seniors. And then they're going to close through the 27th. So they can do, you know, graduation and Memorial Day weekend, things like that. XIT Trellis Sales coming up June 6th. That's garage sales from text line all the way down to Channing. The Chamber of Commerce organizes this. They put out a map. If you'd like your garage sale on that map, contact the Chamber before May 29th. And again, we mentioned it before, but the Chamber's also looking for food trucks and vendors for the Summer Jam, Friday night concerts, and for the 4th of July celebrations coming up. If you got a food truck or you want to be a vendor, contact the Chamber of Commerce office on that. And let's see. Yeah, that about covers it for now. Let's get back to the music, shall we? If we run across any more news, we'll let you know about it.

47 degrees. Good jam. That is a good jam there. Let's see. Where's my bracket at? It's not loaded. There it is. It finally loaded. So how did we do there? We got the San Antonio Spurs over the Thunder last night. Good job on that game. Let's see. They're going to play again on Wednesday. What'd they do? 122 to 115. Two overtimes? Wow. I should have watched that game when it was on the air. I'm going to have to catch it on the replay. Let's see. What are they going to be doing now tonight? Yes, Cavaliers and the Knicks play tonight, ESPN. And then Thunder and the Spurs, Peacock, on 7:30 Wednesday. So enjoy your basketball.

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0: Big congratulations to this year's seniors. You did it. The hard work, the late nights, the dedication, it's all paid off. And your future is wide open and full of possibility. And a huge congratulations to Trip Trimble. Trip, we are so proud of you. You're going to do great things. Keep shining, keep smiling, and stay sweet. From everyone at Dalhart Funeral Home, congratulations, graduates. This is your moment. 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
1: Rolling through the 9 o'clock hour, time for the morning show moral lesson. Remember, graduates, the older you get, the more you'll understand why roosters start the day screaming. Just no spoilers. You'll experience it for yourself. Anyways, we're getting close to that 50-degree mark as we move on to the 10 o'clock hour. Jesse Torres is going to be in next to keep your Tuesday festivities going, so stay tuned. Join me for yet another morning show. Tomorrow morning, bright and early, 7 a.m., we'll celebrate Wednesday.
5: This is not headline news. Auditions have begun for the next James Bond. You can tell they want a younger actor. He likes his white claw shaken, not stirred. This is not headline news.

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We're an open faith community in Dalhart, and we're here to offer hope, healing, and a message of love for all. 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Grace United Methodist Church, where faith meets compassion.

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1: This hour's weather being brought to you by High Plains Auctioneers.
2: Some big weather changes behind a strong cold front that came in overnight. We're starting off in the 40s with a north wind, 15 to 20. So it's kind of brisk, kind of chilly. I think that wind will back off later today, but our high temperature may only be in the upper 60s. And then tonight, we'll drop all the way down to the low to mid 40s. Tomorrow looks cool, probably in the 50s. We'll have a pretty good chance of showers and thunderstorms by tomorrow night. From News Channel 10, I'm Doppler Dave for KXIT.
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The best of four decades of classic rock, even the one-hit wonders. That's Pilot and Magic. 10:04, 50 degrees here at the Valley Irrigation Big Five Pump Studios. What will it be? And I've said it before, sometimes we got this rain chance. All it's got to do is break. All it's got to do is just come on with it, because we've got rain in the forecast for the next 4 days. This one going out to all the working stiffs out there.

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4: 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You know, those old guys at the coffee shop.
5: I got some funny ones, I tell ya.
3: Yeah, that's about how I feel today with that coffee going on. Let's take it back to 1992. This was the last TV theme song to hit number one on the Hot 100. Prior to this happening in 1992, the Miami Vice theme topped the chart in 1985. So you can see the big window before this hit went to this hit went. Before Aaron Spelling cast Jamie Walters as Ray Pruitt on his popular teen soap Beverly Hills 90210, Walters played a soft-spoken singer on another Spelling drama called The Heights. I remember it well. It was a short-lived series following a group of young adults who form a rock band, an idea that Spelling borrowed from the 1991 movie The Commitments, which is actually one of my favorite musical movies. You need to check it out. He hired Steve Tyrell, a record producer and singer-songwriter known for his work on the movie soundtracks such as The Five Heartbeats, Father of the Bride, as the show's music supervisor. Tyrell also co-wrote the theme song for this song, and we remember it well as a one-hit wonder. Here's Jamie Walters and How Do You Talk to an Angel?

0: Good job. You did it, grads. West Texas Gas is excited to congratulate all the graduates reaching this incredible milestone this year. Whatever you decide to do with this next chapter of your life, we're cheering you on every step of the way. With a special shout out going to Trip Trimble and Ashton Knight. We are so proud of you. Congratulations and good luck from everyone at West Texas Gas. Go out and make your mark.
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5: Yeah, doing this today was not exactly what I thought was going to be taking place, but I won't complain.
0: Well, we'll see you top of the hour. Swap Shop on the way. Our next song from Prince takes us back to 1985. The album, Around the World in a Day. Now, I want you to listen near the end of the song. This song. The song collapses on itself in a strange passage of bumps and crashes, underlined with boos and catcalls, followed by cheers. Now, the story is often told that this was taped during Prince's 1981 disastrous opening slot for the Stones, the Rolling Stones. According to this legend, what you hear in the sample is the crowd booing him off stage, then cheering as Prince leaves. However, Prince Vault claims the samples actually come from a sound library set by the company's Sound Ideas. I gotta go with that first one because I have heard the tale about a Rolling Stones concert not working out too well for Prince. Here's Pop

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The Pulse.

You got it locked onto the Pulse, the station for four decades of classic rock where the listeners are the stars. Coming back top of the hour, I'll be back with Swamp Shot. We'll talk up local activities and do our thing. You know we do that. 50 degrees, rain, colder weather. Are you ready for it all? I don't mind. Let's get some rain. Let's help out these firefighters. It has been an absolute mess no matter what direction you go. Hey, folks, we're always grateful for new listeners. Want to send a shout out to Elmer. Send us a message. Say he's

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4: Some big weather changes behind a strong cold front that came in overnight. We're starting off in the 40s with a north wind, 15 to 20. So it's kind of brisk, kind of chilly. I think that wind will back off later today, but our high temperature may only be in the upper 60s. And then tonight, we'll drop all the way down to the low to mid 40s. Tomorrow looks cool, probably in the 50s. We'll have a pretty good chance of showers and thunderstorms by tomorrow night. From News Channel 10, I'm Doppler Dave for KXIT.
1: Thank you, Dave. I don't know about you, but something about this weather makes coffee just go down better. This cooler weather, just the coffee just flows. And you notice you go probably into two or three cups instead of just the one. Currently, 53 degrees here at the Valley Irrigation Big Five Pump Studios. Here comes those winds again out of the northeast, 23 miles an hour. Gusting up to 32 miles an hour. Well, here's some good news with it. We're going to get a high near 70. Winds are still going to blow, but here we go. Rain chances. Now, let's look at the timeline. Chances are, if everything works out, because I'll say it again, most of the rain that we get is always God-given. That's how it comes. And once you break the cycle, once you just get a little bit of rain with a five-day forecast, you'll just have rain. So here's your window. 20% chance of showers and thunderstorms after 4 a.m. So if all goes according to plan, we wake up to rain. Then a chance of showers and thunderstorms before 10 a.m. And then between 10 a.m. and 1 p.m., slight chance of showers. But then it kind of gets a little what we're used to. Thunderstorms after 1 p.m. So there's your window. Something about just waking up to it is what we all are wanting. And not just one little spot of rain. Let's let the whole panhandle be cleansed and get some good rain so we can give everybody a rest. And special prayers for all of those that have lost real estate. We've seen a lot of homes burn, and it's just been a complete mess. But thank you to all that have helped in the at least the cessation of all the fires. It is Swap Shop Time, brought to you by 4B Septic, Ansco Industrial, Alliance Irrigation, XIT Concrete. This is how it works. Over the next few minutes, we're taking your live calls. If you have anything you want to sell, anything you want to buy, anything you want to trade for, even items you want to give away, we'll allow you to put five items or less. And, you know, even though we don't get a lot of calls here and there, which is fine, we can always talk up community activities. If you're in the Dalhart area, these are some of the things that are coming your way just to be mindful of. Now, let's head over to the Brick Street Community Center on the menu for your Tuesday. One of my favorites, chicken fried chicken, mashed potatoes and gravy, broccoli and cheese rolls, and cherry dump cake. That's today. And let me just say again, the Brick Street is open to the public. If you hear this menu, sounds good, you're welcome to go. Downtown, 610 Denrock, everybody pays $12. Serving lunch today from 11:30 to 12:30. And if you happen to be here with a crew, you're with a work crew, you haven't figured out lunch yet, and you want to get more than one of these, all you have to do is call ahead of time, let them know, 244 244- 8521 before the lunch service, which is coming up here shortly. And you can go and pick all of those up. You're welcome to go. 610 Den Rock, it's the Brick Street Community Center. See you guys in a bit, folks.
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1: Swap Shop continues. Phone lines open. And really, I always say, Swap Shop, not just to buy, sell, or trade. It gives me a chance to gab. It gives me a chance to talk to folks. And, you know, I don't get out in the public a lot more as much as I'd like to. But when I do and I see people face to face, they always want to remind me of things that I talked about. And it's not like we can have a face-to-face conversation, but it's amazing how some people are holding on to some of my words for like a month. I'll tell them that. I said that last month. Yeah, but I haven't seen you. And this is a chance really just for me to gab and, of course, talk up community activities, because Dalhart is awesome that way. Dalhart has a lot going on, a lot of great people here, and we try to do our part to be right in the middle of everything that's important. Now, we've got early voting going on now. You may or may not know this, and you should pay more attention in government classes when you have that your senior year. But in some of these elections now, if they don't win by a certain margin, they have to have a runoff. It's not just, you know, 1,124 to 1,123. There has to be a percentage in how they win. So if that doesn't happen, they have a runoff election. So the Republican Democratic primary runoff election will be May 26th, Tuesday, May 26th. In the meantime, early voting is now underway for Hartley County. That is at the Justice Center over on Walnut here in town, or you can go to the courthouse in Channing. Dallam County, clerk's office. Now, I know it says clerk's office, but it's really the courthouse. Just go up the stairs, go through the door to the right. That's clerk's office. That's the courthouse. And that's 7 to 7 is what I've got. Monday through Friday of this week, 7 to 7. And lieutenant governor's race, attorney general's race. I'm looking at the sample ballot. U.S. senator's race, attorney general, railroad commission, and judge court of criminal appeals, place 3. This is your time to do your due diligence and just do a little background check and see what you think of these candidates and form your own opinion. Don't let these commercials, and I don't know how this happens, these commercials that you see on TV that are bashing a candidate, and then you're getting these flyers in the mail. How do they know? How do they know to send us that? So do your due diligence. Check on your own what you think about these candidates before you just go and, you know, don't pick them just because they're female, or don't pick them just because their name starts with a C. You know, make sure you know what you're doing. Let's talk about the end of school as we wait on your calls. 244-0945. Some things that are going to be going on to be aware of. At the end of school, starting June 1, the no-cost summer meals for kids. This is another way to feed our kids. You know, parents are off at school, at work, and no time to cook. It's free breakfast and lunch for all of the month of June for children 18 and younger and enrolled students up to 21 to disabilities. They've been doing it at the same place since my kids were little, at the Dalhart Elementary School, 1401 Tennessee. You can go have breakfast 7:30, 8:30, and then lunch from 11 a.m. to 12:30. Folks, there's no catch with this. You don't have to present an ID. You don't anything. Just go feed them. Make sure they get fed, and that will start June 1. One more, and we had Coach Vogel, cross-country coach, telling us about this one. You have youngins that have even thought about doing cross-country, maybe have way more energy than they should. I think there's a condition for that. Because my son had it. My son was, oh, my goodness, he could sit still, talk, dinner table. So what do you do? You send him to cross-country summer running. Now, I know that sounds cruel, but sometimes the kids may be into this and you'll go, man, they're really good at that. I didn't think that they could run a mile or two blocks, but it's amazing how much energy our kids have. So if you want to get them started, it will start Wednesday, May 27th, okay? This is next Wednesday. They meet at 7:30 in the morning, and as Coach Vogel said, the runs are short at first, and then they work on, you know, their endurance, and they go longer and longer. But they're going to run all summer long. This is Monday through Thursday, and you'll just meet at the tennis courts. And that is at 7:30. And yeah, I'm telling you, I had one of them kids that you just sat at the dinner table and he was just like his daddy. He could talk all through that dinner.
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1: 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Don't be shy. Anything to buy, sell, trade, even items you want to give away. And the way I look at it as is you woke up in the morning, you didn't have any extra money in your pocket. None. And what did you do through the day to put a little money in your pocket? You just sit there and think about some of the things you have around your household. Maybe you have a rental. Maybe you have an attic, or you have an extra place where you just throw everything. All you do is just go, you know, every good idea starts with, you know, except for when my wife says it. If my wife says it, well, I'm in trouble. But every good idea starts with, you know, I've got those end tables in there. They're just gathering dust. I've got this dresser in there. This is how simple it is on the swap shop. All you got to do is remember to call. I'll get you on air, off air. And next thing you know, end of the day, you have a little money in your pocket. That is the mentality that you got to keep to be able to bring money to you. In fact, folks, those of you that know me, I'm a gambler. I go to casino. When my wife and I take vacations, we don't go to the Bahamas, Bermuda. We go to Vegas, folks. That is our spot. And the reason we go to Vegas, everybody always says, why do you go to Vegas and not these other places? Because Vegas is the one place that you go that your life can change forever by the push of a button, the turn of a card. We love that. In fact, I love it so much. When I go to Vegas, I always go to the sports book, and seasonally, and we're getting ready to go again because our anniversary is in June. Seasonally, I will make bets on upcoming events. Like this go round will be football. All my favorite football teams, I've always put money on the Cowboys for the last 13, 14 years. But I always try to bet at least on the top six, top eight. Okay, well, the last time I went to Vegas, I made bets on the NBA teams. So just so you know, I'm holding tickets on all four teams that made it. It was a good day. Over the weekend, it was a good day because I am holding a ticket on the Spurs. I am holding a ticket on the Cavs. I am holding a ticket on the Thunder. And I am holding a ticket on the Knicks. I have all four tickets. I just nailed it this year. Now, the way it's going to work for me that I will optimum bet money is it's got to be the Spurs and the Knicks. Okay, everybody else, like when I bought the Thunder, they all expected them to win, so the odds aren't super great. It's not going to pay back too much. But Spurs and Knicks, if they make it, Jesse's going to be a happy camper. But I am a happy camper all the time anyway. So just to let you know, it's all a mentality. Bring it to you. That's how the swap shop works. And that is also how these garage sales work. And just so you know, we do talk up your garage sales. 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
1: All right, let's wrap everything up. I told you I could gab. I could just go on and gab if I need to. Some things to pass on your way. Tonight's physical night. Tonight, let me say it again and again, and I heard Aaron say this. And the reason to pass it on, folks, you don't have to pay. Anything you do from here on out is an appointment with your doctor, and you already know what that costs. You've got to go see, and it just, now you don't have to pay. So any of you parents out there with student athletes, tonight's the night at the high school, 5:30 to 8:30. And just like registration, I know your kids are independent and they go, no, I can do this. You have to accompany your student athletes. So that's tonight, 5:30 to 8:30. And a heads up, folks, end of school, Thursday is just a half day. Students will be released at 12:30. Buses will run at 1 p.m. So just know kids going to be running rampant on Thursday. Just be aware, half a day. And then talking about sales, XIT Trail of Sales, you want to register with the chamber before May 29th. The event, June the 6th, 8 a.m. to 2 p.m. Then let's talk up some golf. It is time for all of these fundraiser golf events to come through, and I love them. Some of these I play on a regular, but I do not play a two-day event. No, 2 days of golf is certainly enough for me. But coming up next week, Saturday, May the 30th, Ada Upsilon's 24th Annual Golf Scramble. This is a four-man scramble, 280 per team. I got a number, 268-0158, to sign up. Or you just show up registration at noon on that day. And you always have to let them know if you need a cart, so that you're not without a cart. You want to do that ahead of time. Number to call, 268-0158. And then another one that'll be coming up right after that, June the 7th, Dalhart High School Cheer Four-Man Scramble Golf Tournament, $200 per team. And this one here says that you can call the pro shop. So there it is, 244-5597. And don't worry if you forget, we will talk this up closer to the dates. Just a couple of things for you to put in your phone and make sure that you are aware of. That is what Swap Shop is all about. Couldn't do it without our sponsors, 4B Septic, Hansco Industrial, Alliance Irrigation, XIT Concrete. This has been the Swap Shop. One of my favorites from this band, here's Foreigner, and Cold as Ice.

0: 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Big congratulations to this year's seniors. 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
1: This hour's news is being brought to you by the professionals at P&A Painting. It's time to take a look at local news, area events. It's the News Authority on the Pulse. To top our news, with 3 to 4 days of the fires, you got to know, if you've been tuning in right here at KXIT, that Hartley is in need of new equipment. Here's Chief Scott White.
2: 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If you have not, please consider making a donation today. Thank you very much, members of Hartley Fire and EMS.
1: 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The Chamber is looking for vendors and food trucks for the 4th of July event. It is the 250th birthday. You want to register at the Chamber for that event. That will be 7:30 p.m. at the Rita Blanca Lake with fireworks and music. 244-5646. 244-5646. And keep that number handy as you sign up for the XIT Trail of Sales. You need to register with the Chamber before May the 29th. The event, June the 6th, 8 a.m. to 2 p.m. Another event also on June the 6th, it is the Dalhart Cruisers Car Show, taking place downtown at 10 a.m. to 4 p.m. for the show. Tickets still available for the event on that day. All you have to do is get with any one of the cruisers. In sports action coming up tonight, it is physical night, taking place at the high school. Parents, you must be with the student athlete. That's going on from 5:30 to 8:30 p.m. In obituary news, Doris Sisko passed away on May the 17th at the age of 96. Services are pending at this time. Also, Mary Nell Perkins passed away on May the 15th in Dalhart. Funeral services are pending, but will be available soon through Dalhart Funeral Home and Cremation Services. And finally, Charles Monroe Sanborn, better known as Charlie Brown, age 53 of Dalhart, passed away on May the 14th. Graveside service for family and friends to celebrate Charlie's life will be held at Memorial Park Cemetery tomorrow, May the 20th at 2:30 p.m. under the direction of Dalhart Funeral Home and Cremation Services. On behalf of all of us here at The Pulse, hearts and our prayers going out to the Sisko, the Perkins, and the Sanborn families. That's your look at news on The Pulse. A couple ways to get those items to us. Send us an email to kxitamfm@xit.net or send us a fax to 249-0123. This has been the News Authority. 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
3: Quirt Rice, the Five States Livestock Auction Market Report. On May 13th, we had 200 head of cattle. Packer cows and bulls were 5 to 10 higher. Bred cows and pairs were steady. Calves and yearlings were steady on a light test. The 3 to 4 weight steers were 530 to 590. The heifers were 470 to 535. 4 to 500 pound steers were 470 up to 525. and the heifers were 425 to 435. 5 to 600 pound steers were 390 to 370. No test on those heifers. 600 and up steers were 330 to 380, and the heifers were 315 to 370. Cutter cows were $1.65 to $1.75. Lean cows were $1.55 to $1.65. Boning cows were $1.70 to $1.80. High dressing bulls were 210 to 230. Low dressing bulls were $1.95 to $2.05. Cutting bulls were $2.55 to $3.20. On the older bred cows, they were $2,000 to $3,000. No test for young bred cows. And the pairs, the older pairs, were $2,800 to $3,100. And the younger pairs were $3,200 to $3,500. Get into the steer calves here. Martin Romero had three mixed steer calves that weighed 445 that brought 530. Larry Romero had a black steer weighing 520 that brought 475. He also had a black steer that weighed 610 that brought 390. John Kelly had a black yearling steer that weighed 735 that brought 330. Rosh Pushbacher had a black heifer weighing 290 that brought 535. Ringer Ranch had a black white-faced heifer weighing 610 that brought 370. Nick Brown had two red heifers that weighed 600 that brought 362. Ringer Ranch with three black heifers that weighed 780 that brought 330. This week we're going to have our monthly sheep and goat sale. Looking to have some nice consignments of sheep and goats on that. And all classes of cattle. We're going to have a load of packet cows consigned already for that sale. Anybody wants to consign any cattle to their upcoming sales, feel free to reach out and let us know. Or you have any questions, you can call the office anytime at 575-374-2505. You can call me, Court Rice, on my cell phone at 605-939-5884. With that, we want to say thank you to all our customers, and we hope to see you at the auction.
4: Mitch Anthony here with today's Daily Dose. John F. Welch, Jr., in a speech to future business leaders, said, "We know where most of the creativity, the innovation, the stuff that drives productivity lies, in the minds of those closest to the work." The greatest ideas and innovations do not proceed from the ivory towers. Too many organizations in our world rely on the creativity of people who are too long and too far removed from the world they are leading, while sitting in their plush corner office behind their golden nameplate for 10 or 20 years, they continue to offer the same answers for situations that changed long ago. The wise organization realizes wisdom lies on the front lines. Years ago, I read about engineers and architects who were stumped about where to put an elevator in a building. A janitor overheard and suggested placing it outside the building and giving it glass walls. They laughed and scoffed. One engineer listened. The janitor was right. Innovation lies on the front lines. If you want an answer, go to those closest to the action. This is Mitch Anthony reminding you once again that life is whatever you make it.
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8: Some refreshing weather changes across the area behind our latest cold front. We're not as hot, not as windy, not as dry. Temperatures kind of stay in the 60s most of today. That north wind backing off. Now, overnight tonight, it'll be chilly. heading down to the low to mid 40s. And tomorrow, we start to cloud over. It's going to keep us even cooler. May stay in the 50s tomorrow. And rain chances go up starting late tomorrow and lasting into Thursday. From News Channel 10, I'm Doppler Dave for KXIT.
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0: Bowers Prescription Shop has been serving the people in our community for more than 75 years. They know the dedication it takes to get through high school. Now off to bigger and better things. 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
3: 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Onyx Mariscal of kindergarten with St. Anthony's. Leo Kane, also in kindergarten, Dalhart Elementary School. Riley Phillips, a senior, Dalhart High. Uriel Perez, a senior at Dalhart High. And Chloe Mariscal, a senior at Dalhart High School. Texas Panhandle Tarps and Mariscal Trucking wants to congratulate each of you on your achievements and wish you all the very best in your next chapter. Keep striving. Keep growing and never stop chasing your dreams. For fellow Texans, KXIT is a fan favorite. Even our announcer guy wants to get involved.
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2: Well, some refreshing weather changes across the area behind our latest cold front. We're not as hot, not as windy, not as dry. Temperatures kind of stay in the 60s most of today. That north wind backing off. Now, overnight tonight, it'll be chilly, heading down to the low to mid 40s. And tomorrow, we start to cloud over. It's going to keep us even cooler. May stay in the 50s tomorrow. And rain chances go up starting late tomorrow and lasting into Thursday. From News Channel 10, I'm Doppler Dave for KXIT.
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3: Well, sitting at 60 degrees here at the Valley Irrigation Big 5 Pump Studios, we'll see about that high of 70 today. Wind still kicking up right now, rocking away the blahs. Here's the James Gang with a Funk 49 as opposed to the Funk 32 that wasn't very funky.

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1: Mom! Mom! Mom! Mommy! 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Mommy! 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

Yeah, remember these guys getting in the Rock and Roll Hall of Fame. Still one of my favorite groups, Red Hot Chili Peppers, Soul to Squeeze. And I got to say, as much as I, you know, have my own memories with the song, this song takes me back to the movie Coneheads. Love the movie Coneheads. In the you know, the quiet times when the Conehead's daughter is with Chris Farley. You know, and Chris Farley's like this hip, cool guy, leather jacket, and all I hear is Soul to Squeeze in the background. Speaking of songs that went on to be singles from a soundtrack, how about this next one? Single from the soundtrack to the Christian Slater movie, Bed of Roses, number 12 on the U.S. Billboard Hot 100. Here's Jan Arden and Insensitive.

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2: Some refreshing weather changes across the area behind our latest cold front. We're not as hot, not as windy, not as dry. Temperatures kind of stay in the 60s most of today. That north wind backing off. Now, overnight tonight, it'll be chilly, heading down to the low to mid 40s. And tomorrow, we start to cloud over. It's going to keep us even cooler. May stay in the 50s tomorrow. And rain chances go up starting late tomorrow and lasting into Thursday. From News Channel 10, I'm Doppler Dave for KXIT.
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5: Well, and the heat wave continues, sitting at 64 degrees, and that wind's still kicking up. Looks like rain chances kind of morphing, changing into a little something else. Our timeline now, not what we talked about this morning, but we'll talk about it this hour right now. Hall & Oates on The Pulse.

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0: Well, that's my time, folks. And as I mentioned, you know, our timeline this morning was so encouraging because we talked about having rain when we wake up tomorrow, and the timeline has changed now. So instead of rain overnight starting about 3 a.m., it looks like rain is not going to start till tomorrow after 1 p.m., 30% chance. And then the window is wide open. Again, all we got to do is just get that first little round of rain, have it break the cycle, and the rest we will just let it run its course. Right now, where do we sit at? 64 degrees. It is windy. It's going to be a cool one. This is definitely one of those days that when I'm done, I get home to the house, I do have a cup of coffee. I just enjoy a cup of coffee with just some weird creamer that you probably wouldn't even think of that makes me feel like I'm on vacay somewhere sitting out in the mountains, but I'm really only drinking coffee. Have a great remainder of the day. Remember, the greatest tragedy is not death, but life without purpose. If God woke you up today, he's not done with you. Go out and be great, and don't wait for

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We're an open faith community in Dalhart, and we're here to offer hope, healing, and a message of love for all. Come experience what grace really means. Grace United Methodist Church, where faith meets compassion.

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2: Some refreshing weather changes across the area behind our latest cold front. We're not as hot, not as windy, not as dry. Temperatures kind of stay in the 60s most of today. That north wind backing off. Now, overnight tonight, it'll be chilly, heading down to the low to mid 40s. And tomorrow, we start to cloud over. It's going to keep us even cooler. May stay in the 50s tomorrow. And rain chances go up starting late tomorrow and lasting into Thursday. From News Channel 10, I'm Doppler Dave for KXIT.
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0: 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Your phone is good today.
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1: 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Onyx Mariscal of kindergarten with St. Anthony's. Leo Kane, also in kindergarten, Dalhart Elementary School. Riley Phillips, a senior, Dalhart High. Uriel Perez, a senior at Dalhart High. And Chloe Mariscal, a senior at Dalhart High School. Texas Panhandle Tarps and Mariscal Trucking wants to congratulate each of you on your achievements and wish you all the very best in your next chapter. Keep striving. 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
2: We are tracking some rather chilly temperatures settling in overnight tonight. Looks like we are dropping all the way down really pretty close to the 40-degree mark. And then over the next couple days, we'll shift gears to start at least tracking our chances for moisture. Clouds will increase tomorrow. We're looking for a high tomorrow only around the 60-degree mark. Rain chances kicking in tomorrow night and especially into Thursday. Hopefully, it's much-needed moisture out of the system. 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

0: 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Graduation is an exciting time. It's both an ending and a beginning, both warm memories of the past and big dreams for the future. 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
0: Frank Phillips College is very proud of all the graduates this year. They congratulate all the local graduating students from Texline, Hartley, Channing, and Dougherty who have worked so hard for this achievement. Frank Phillips College is happy to announce the following students will be graduating this year: Christian Acevedo, Edgar Alvidres, Evelyn Amaya, Julian Avalos, Veronica Ballou, Sandra Barone, Brandis 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Aaron Smolders, Carlos Sun, Maricela Soto, Kiera Turner, Stephanie Vasquez, Ashley Veliz, Diego Venzer, and Gregory Whitaker. They are proud of you. 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

0: Big congratulations to the class of 2026. 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

0: 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They take their leadership role very seriously and are dedicated to the future of the industry, and that includes our future leaders and graduates of this year's senior class. A reminder from Albert Schweitzer: success is not the key to happiness. Happiness is the key to success. One day at a time and one foot in front of the other, graduates, as you make your way through life's challenges and wonder. Congratulations on a job well done from everyone at XIT Feeders.
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0: 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As you take off into your future, remember, big dreams need strong foundations. Just like we support our community through agriculture, airport services, and crop spraying, we're proud to support the next generation reaching new heights. Whether your path leads you to the skies, the fields, or beyond, keep aiming higher and pushing forward. From all of us at Flying W Aviation, congratulations, graduates. Here's to a future that soars.
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1: 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It's time to take a look at local news, area events. It's the News Authority on the Pulse. The topper news, with 3 to 4 days of the fires, you got to know, if you've been tuning in right here at KXIT, that Hartley is in need of new equipment. Here's Chief Scott White.
2: 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If you have not, please consider making a donation today. Thank you very much, members of Hartley Fire and EMS.
1: 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The Chamber is looking for vendors and food trucks for the 4th of July event. It is the 250th birthday. You want to register at the Chamber for that event. That will be 7:30 p.m. at the Rita Blanca Lake with fireworks and music, 244-5646. 244-5646. And keep that number handy as you sign up for the XIT Trail of Sales. You need to register with the Chamber before May the 29th. The event, June the 6th, 8 a.m. to 2 p.m. Another event also on June the 6th, it is the Dalhart Cruisers Car Show, taking place downtown at 10 a.m. to 4 p.m. for the show. Tickets still available for the event on that day. All you have to do is get with any one of the cruisers. In sports action coming up tonight, it is physical night, taking place at the high school. Parents, you must be with the student athlete. That's going on from 5:30 to 8:30 p.m. In obituary news, Doris Sisco passed away on May the 17th at the age of 96. Services are pending at this time. Also, Mary Nell Perkins passed away on May the 15th in Dalhart. Funeral services are pending, but will be available soon through Dalhart Funeral Home and cremation services. And finally, Charles Monroe Sanborn, better known as Charlie Brown, age 53 of Dalhart, passed away on May the 14th. Graveside service for family and friends to celebrate Charlie's life will be held at Memorial Park Cemetery tomorrow, May the 20th at 2:30 p.m. under the direction of Dalhart Funeral Home and Cremation Services. On behalf of all of us here at The Pulse, hearts and our prayers going out to the Sisco, the Perkins, and the Sanborn families. That's your look at news of The Pulse. A couple ways to get those items to us. 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
4: Mitch Anthony here with today's Daily Dose. John F. Welch, Jr., in a speech to future business leaders, said, "We know where most of the creativity, the innovation, the stuff that drives productivity lies, in the minds of those closest to the work." The greatest ideas and innovations do not proceed from the ivory towers. Too many organizations in our world rely on the creativity of people who are too long and too far removed from the world they are leading. While sitting in their plush corner office behind their golden nameplate for 10 or 20 years, they continue to offer the same answers for situations that changed long ago. The wise organization realizes wisdom lies on the front lines. Years ago, I read about engineers and architects who were stumped about where to put an elevator in a building. A janitor overheard and suggested placing it outside the building and giving it glass walls. They laughed and scoffed. One engineer listened. The janitor was right. Innovation lies on the front lines. If you want an answer, go to those closest to the action. This is Mitch Anthony reminding you once again that life is whatever you make it. 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
6: This hour's weather being brought to you by XIT Communications. We are tracking some rather chilly temperatures settling in overnight tonight. Looks like we are dropping all the way down really pretty close to the 40-degree mark. And then over the next couple days, we'll shift gears to start at least tracking our chances for moisture. Clouds will increase tomorrow. We're looking for a high tomorrow only around the 60-degree mark. Rain chances kicking in tomorrow night and especially into Thursday. Hopefully, it's much-needed moisture out of the system. 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
1: 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Thank you for calling KXIT Radio. 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
1: This hour's weather being brought to you by XIT Communications. We are tracking some rather chilly temperatures settling in overnight tonight. Looks like we are dropping all the way down really pretty close to the 40-degree mark. And then over the next couple days, we'll shift gears to start at least tracking our chances for moisture. Clouds will increase tomorrow. We're looking for a high tomorrow only around the 60-degree mark. Rain chances kicking in tomorrow night and especially into Thursday. Hopefully, it's much-needed moisture out of the system. From News Channel 10, I'm Doppler Dave for KXIT.
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1: Good job. You did it, grads. West Texas Gas is excited to congratulate all the graduates reaching this incredible milestone this year. Whatever you decide to do with this next chapter of your life, we're cheering you on every step of the way. With a special shout out going to Trip Trimble and Ashton Knight. 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Congratulations and good luck from everyone at West Texas Gas. 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
1: 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Frank Phillips College is very proud of all the graduates this year. They congratulate all the local graduating students from Texline, Hartley, Channing, and Dalhart, who have worked so hard for this achievement. Frank Phillips College is happy to announce the following students who will be graduating this year: Christian Acevedo, Edgar Alvidres, Evelyn Amaya, Julian Avalos, Veronica Ballou, Sandra Barone, Brandis Beaver, Giovanni Bernabe, Lucio Botello, Wilson Kellel, Nizoni Campos, Macy Cavazos, Bianca Cervantes, Christopher Connor, Denison Kotuk, Bryson French, Keon Cruz, Logan Duncan, Marlon 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Shalip, Aaron Smolders, Carlos Sun, Maricela Soto, Kiera Turner, Stephanie Vasquez, Ashley Veliz, Diego Venzer, and Gregory Whitaker. They are proud of you. Best of luck in the future.
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1: This hour's weather being brought to you by XIT Communications. We are tracking some rather chilly temperatures settling in overnight tonight. Looks like we are dropping all the way down really pretty close to the 40-degree mark. And then over the next couple days, we'll shift gears to start at least tracking our chances for moisture. Clouds will increase tomorrow. We're looking for a high tomorrow only around the 60-degree mark. Rain chances kicking in tomorrow night and especially into Thursday. Hopefully, it's much-needed moisture out of the system. From News Channel 10, I'm Doppler Dave for KXIT.